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A one-way train ticket

When, petite sœur, we'll just have to remember. I'll be down no more the old dancing music sound all day long.

0: Bretagne 5, la Bretagne en direct.
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